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0: On a hot summer night, would you offer your throat to the wolf with the red roses?
1: Will he offer me his mouth?
0: Yes.
1: Will he offer me his teeth?
0: Yes.
1: Will he offer me his jaws?
0: Yes.
1: Will he offer me his hunger?
0: Yes.
1: Again, will he offer me his hunger?
0: Yes.
1: And will he starve without me?
0: Yes.
1: Then does he love me?
0: Yes.
1: Yes.
0: On a hot summer night, would you offer your throat to the wolf with the red roses?
1: Yes.
0: I bet you say that to all the boys.

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Ooh, ooh, ooh. 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

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Great food, great service, and a proper taste of Britain. Right, what's everybody been doing this weekend? I have to say good morning to John Alex. Thank you for meeting up on Saturday. It was nice to see you. I don't think it was Saturday, to be honest. Yes, it was Saturday. It all rolls into one for me. Lovely to catch up. Let me know what you've been doing and what you're going to do this week. And it's Monday, so if you've got any good ideas, I'm all out of good ideas. Good morning, my sweet pea, good Catwoman, she's joined the show. So John Alex and Catwoman, get your songs in right away. Shall we get cracking? Did you hear the cuckoo, Catwoman? Did you hear the cuckoo? What a lovely alarm clock to get you up on a morning, hey?

is loving my cuckoo clock. Yeah, I was looking for some kind of, you know, the old-fashioned alarm clocks. Now, they didn't sound right, and then cuckoo came on. I thought, I'm having that. Shall I play him again? Let him out, shall I?

Starting very retro this morning from 1973 T-Rex, 20th Century Boy. Mark Bolan recorded the legendary guitar riff before writing the rest of the song.

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0: Clover Estates, the agent that does more.
1: French President Emmanuel Macron will hold a crisis meeting this morning with ministers to discuss the wildfires that have swept across the country. Holidaymakers have been urged to stay away from Bordeaux as flames move ever closer. These people sheltering in an exhibition hall in the French city are frustrated.
2: The police arrived and told us we had to go with them. They brought us to stay here for a few days. We don't know how long.
3: Yes, we're worried because the fire isn't stopping. People tell us one thing and then another. We don't know. There's no information. So we're waiting. What else can we do?
1: More than 360,000 people in France and Spain have been evacuated as fires rage. Andy Burnham says the UK's support for Ukraine is unwavering. He'll welcome President Zelensky today and is expected to announce further military aid for the country. The two leaders will visit a naval base where hundreds of Ukrainian military personnel have spent weeks training. President Zelensky says their first call last Monday was very good.
4: We spoke about some basic things, not with details, because I understand what does mean when you just became the leader, and I count that we will have productive, very open bilateral meeting.
1: Security is being tightened at World Pride in Amsterdam this weekend after a terror attack at the event in Berlin. Police shot and killed the suspect, a 21-year-old man who they say had previously tried to join Islamic State. Two people have been killed and at least five others injured in a shooting at a food festival in Seattle. It's reported police have taken two suspects into custody. A man will appear in court later, charged with the attempted rape of two women in Rochdale on Saturday morning. Harvey Sims, who's 23, is also accused of making threats to kill. And Hangerard Evans became the first female Scottish breaststroker to win Commonwealth gold last night. Gymnast Reuben Ward, also from Scotland, finished first in the all-around event. That's the latest. I'm Victoria Lawrence.

Good morning, my lovelies, and welcome to the show. A few thank yous to start the day. Big thank you to our Sharon for the wakey wakey show, getting us out of bed on the right side. And a big thank you to my sponsor, Farmer Sarah Smith, your traditional British butcher here in the Almanzora Valley. Now, at the moment, fresh ribeye steaks at $22.95 per kilo. 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You can grab your sirloin steaks, drop them in the basket, pay by card. All the collection times and places are on there for your convenience. Now, you can catch Team Sarah down at Los Llanos Market every Saturday. And let me tell you, I went out with Monsieur Truly Scrumptious yesterday. Won't name the restaurant. We had a couple of ribeye steaks. I'll tell you what. I wouldn't say they were tough, but they could have offered you out. You cannot beat Farmer Sarah's steaks. No way, who's that? Now, as you know, it's my last week on the Monday to Friday breakfast show here on Almeria Gold. I shall be moving over to Sunday mornings at 9 to 11. With a brand new show, The Full English. Brand new time, 9 to 11, on a Sunday morning. Please join me next Sunday. What else would you be doing? We'll have at 9:30 in the morning on the new show, we'll have a love theme, where you can put in a request for a loved one. So we'll have our love song slot then. And a bit later on, we'll have guest and mystery voice, one voice every week. And you could go in the draw and win a meal for two at the Royal Targe in Playa Vera. Now, talking about that, we will be having our draw at the end of this week to find out who won this month.

Be there or be square. Meanwhile, let's move on, shall we? Now, I'm going to struggle. I've got this thing with this name, Desiree and Life. Is that right?

What did your weekend go like? Did it go with a bang? What were you up to? It was warm. A bit moist. Today's a lot better. We'll go to that in a moment.

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1: Your local weather in the Amathora Valley. 32 degrees today. Overnight low of 18. A cool breeze in the afternoon. Tuesday, 34, slightly cloudy. Still a warning out for working outside for long periods of time. The wind dropping a little bit there. And midweek, 34, overnight low of 20. That's a forecast of your weather over the next couple of days.
2: Good morning, everybody.
1: Good morning, Ella. This is Chris Rea.
3: Oh, yeah.
1: I can hear your heartbeat, you know. Oh, good morning to Maz. In the silence of the sound. She's back from the UK. Well done. In the whisper of the night. Back in the

0: So Bobby's in Wales at the moment. I'm going to message Jeremy Clarkson.
1: Hi, Jeff, it's me again. Listen, I've got a problem on the backfield with birds attacking the crop again. Can you have a word with Bobby Gray and see if he's available to stand in the field for a couple of hours later this afternoon? Thanks, mate.
2: It's a golden breakfast. Playing more golden oldies.
3: He was just helping me with breathing.
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0: Okay. A little bit of fun. 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I don't know why. Michael Bublé.

0: This next song is for Bobby Gray. I think it sort of sums it up, really, doesn't it, Bobby? Now, Dr. Hook coming up for you next, especially for Bobby.
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3: 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You know, we worked a long time on it. Yeah, hell, it really should be that tight. Let's try it again.

0: 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How are you, my darling? You better watch it. Bobby Gray's on the same island as you. Everybody's
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0: if you just joined us, good morning. Welcome to the Brekkie Show here on Al Maria Gold. And me, Jeff Feelgood. There'll be no Bobby Gray this week. He's gone to Ireland. He's in Wales at the moment. There's bound to be unrest in the UK if he's there.
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0: Oh, it's good to hear that again.
1: 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The fastest gun in the West.
2: 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I've been
0: Ooh, a bit of the Dixie Chicks. Never goes amiss on a Monday morning.

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0: yeah, Foreigner, 1977, from their debut album, eponymous. 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
0: Yeah, give it a nudge. 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
3: 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Just a quick reminder of my lovely sponsor, Farmer Sarah Smith. 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Now, you know, Farmer Sarah is a mark of quality. I know, because I went out yesterday and had a steak meal out at a restaurant. Supposed to have been ribeye. No way, Jose. That was tough as old boots. So I'm not going to waste my money anymore going to restaurants. I'm just going to go to Farmer Sarah. 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

0: by Clover Estates, the agent that does more.
1: White House? Oh, sir, I'm terribly sorry. I can't put you through to President Carter.
2: Yes, well, Counselor of the Purple
1: Temple. You can't ever get put through to him when you call.
2: You call me.
1: When I'm trying to explain.
2: Moscow Kremlin.
1: And,
3: Hello?
1: You are informed.
4: Hello?
1: Yeah,
4: sir.
1: If there's something
4: to talk to
1: you about, then it's very possible that you would call you instead. Where are you calling from, may I ask?
4: Einstein, go.

0: our good friend Glyn, 70 years old today, and young Ella is 11 years old, and she does this for us every morning.
1: Good morning, everybody.
0: Ah, there you go. Happy birthday, Ella, in the UK.
2: Happy birthday.
0: And hello to Mummy. Hello, Helen. And this is for you twos.
2: Happy birthday.
0: Have a great day, both of you.

There you go. We've got guests to TV theme straight after this. Happy birthday to Glenn, 70 today. Have a great day, won't you? And happy birthday to Ella in the UK. Oh no, you'll have a great day.

Easily, straight in. I suppose I'll have to give you a clue. It's what the Americans call an escaped prisoner. Going back to the late 60s, early 70s, this was a must-watch American TV series. He was always looking for the one-armed man.

So there's your clue. What the Americans call an escaped prisoner who's on the run. And this particular one, always looking for a one-armed man. I think the rest of you might have to wait for the clues. Oh, well, in Bobby Gray, all the way over there in Wales.

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Meet the Hudson, feeling like someone. Got a massive clue coming up for you that are struggling. Like and obviously we'll have all the proper clues at 12:30.

Dr. Richard Kimball. The destination, Death Row State Prison. The irony, Richard Kimball is innocent. Proved guilty, what Richard Kimball could not prove was that moments before discovering his murdered wife's body, he saw a one-armed man running from the vicinity of his home. Richard Kimball ponders his fate as he looks at the world for the last time and sees only darkness. But in that darkness, fate moves its huge hand.

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0: 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That was Leave Right Now. Great song.
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0: Now, I'm hoping I've got fingers and toes crossed. This is the clean version of Perfect 10 by The Beautiful South. 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
1: Rock and roll of the game. Okay, straight after Kiki D, we'll have the clues for today's Guess the TV theme. Temporal.

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Stand by. 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
1: This ABC American police drama, I suppose you'd call it, started in 1963, and the final episode was in 1967. Richard Kimball, a doctor who's wrongly convicted of murder of his wife, escapes. Now he has to find the real killer who's only got one arm. And all of this while trying to elude the police. Starring David Jason as Dr. Richard Kimball. Barry Morse as Lieutenant Gerard. Bill Race as the one-armed man. Jacqueline Scott as the sister of Richard Kimball. And Diana Hyland. I was glued to that as a kid. Oh, and Carol Eve Rosen as Ellen Hardnett. Here's some more clues.
2: The name, Dr. Richard Kimball. The destination, Death Row State Prison. The irony, Richard Kimball is innocent. Proved guilty, what Richard Kimball could not prove was that moments before discovering his murdered wife's body, he saw a one-armed man running from the vicinity of his home. Richard Kimball ponders his fate as he looks at the world for the last time and sees only darkness. But in that darkness, fate moves its huge hand.
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1: The name, Dr. Richard Kemble. The destination, Death Row State Prison. The irony, Richard Kemble is innocent. Proved guilty, what Richard Kemble could not prove was that moments before discovering his murdered wife's body, he saw a one-armed man running from the vicinity of his home. Richard Kemble ponders his fate as he looks at the world for the last time and sees only darkness. But in that darkness, fate moves its huge hand.

Of course, it was The Fugitive. Let's see how our telly addicts are, shall we? Okay, Laura Beasley, you're a telly addict. Well done, Laura. Catwoman up at Finesse. Well done, Catwoman. Maria, all the way from the UK on EasyJet and back again. Well done, Maria, you're a telly addict. Bobby Gray, well done, over there in Wales. Keep away from the sheep. James Beasley, first in. Well done, James. Let's give you all a Teddy Eights round of applause. I'll have another one for you tomorrow, on Tuesday. My last week here on the Brekkie Show, on Monday to Fridays.

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0: of me old karaoke favourites, that. Suzy Quatro and Chris Norman, from Smokey, of course. Stumbling In. Well, my last Monday on the Monday to Friday brekkie show is coming to a close.
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0: I'm going to play you out with some Beach Boys.

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All the collection times and places are on there. And don't forget, you can catch Team Sarah down Los Llanos Market every Saturday. But from me for now, take care whatever you're doing today on this Monday. And I'll be back with you tomorrow morning, same time. 8 till 10. My last week this week on the Monday to Friday Brekkie Show. Then I move over to Sundays 9 to 11. But for now, ta-da, stay safe.

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4: Morning, morning, morning. It is Cat Dog. I am back. It's Monday morning, Monday 27th of July. Mahoosive thank you to Duchess Charlie, Tim the Legend and Sharon. Your show's already today.

0: ages. Good morning to Jacob's Cracker joining us. Good morning. Now, partner in crime over there, MOT manager's just done, was it the 5 or 7 days, I don't know, at the Blackpool Darts. Seen loads of great pictures of 9 dart finishes and all sorts. Wow, that's incredible. Hope you had a great time. Morning, everyone. Oh, I know.
1: Just something about you. Well, I'm looking at you, whatever. Keep looking at me. Getting scared now. Right? Don't feel me, baby. 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
7: Good morning and welcome back to Cat Dog with the Party Playlist. 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And that is €21 per person. Who's going to be in first with this? From 1994, what movie does this iconic line belong to? Get Busy Living or Get Busy Dying? 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What movie?

let me go. Oh, wow. Loads of you having a go straight away with Guess the Iconic Movie Quote. Well done from 1994. Well done so far to Fran, to Andy. Ooh, his all-time favourite movie. That's good, isn't it? Good morning to Tim in spite of Antazias in with a noosh. Well done. We got Julie Duck and Gary the Snail in first. Well done from 1994. What movie is this iconic quote from? Get busy living or get busy dying. What movie?

kind of go with the movie today. Well done to Half the Millers in with a news. Going to play a couple more songs before I reveal the answer. Get in with the answer from 1994. What movie is this from? Get Busy Living or Get Busy Dying? What movie?

I'm so glad I played that. Not heard that in ages, Enigma there. Return to Innocence. Good morning to Tracy Fowler. Good morning to you. Well done to Action Jackson joining everyone on the Oosh list this morning. Last chance, though, to have a go before I give you the answer from 1994. Last chance. Get Busy Living or Get Busy Dying. What movie is that from? Apparently, it's Andy's favourite movie of all time from 1994. Get Busy Living or Get Busy Dying.

0: long there from the legend that was Bob Marley. Oh, he died too young, didn't he? And could have been sorted. Oh, if you've watched the film, oh, it's brilliant. Well done, everyone. Good morning to Sharon M joining us. Good morning to Tracy. Good morning. Right, we've got Action Jackson in with the news, joining Half the Millers, Fran, Andy, T from Inspired, Avantas, G-Duck, and first in, very quickly this morning, Gary the Snail. Well done, from 1994. Do you know, I don't think I've seen this film. If I have, I can't remember. So that's going to have to go on my list. From 1994. The quote was, get busy living or get busy dying. Well done, everyone. All straight in there this morning. It belonged to the Shawshank Redemption. We'll do a brand new movie on tomorrow's show. We'll be right back after these.
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0: Good morning and welcome back to Cat Dog with a Party Playlist, Monday, 27th of July. Morning to Super Noodles joining us on the live chat, and good morning to birthday boy Gordon. Oh, happy, happy birthday. I've got to be honest, a day early yesterday for your birthday wishes. Hope you don't mind. I knew it was around this time. Good morning. And Gordon, before I do anything else, before I go any further, this is just for you. Happy, happy birthday.

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This world is fine. 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

0: Hold me, baby. 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Ain't you trying to kill that queen on my thumb? Real nice, somebody show him fun. 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Great balls of fire. 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Happy birthday to Gordon. And if Gordon wants any other song, please let me know on the live chat. It's his day after all. Have a brilliant rest of your day. Good morning to Kim D, to Barry D. Good morning. Hope you're both well and had a great weekend. Time now for the Sleep Tight song of the day. Oh, before I do that, later on we're going to do Kira's song of the day. And the word for this week is hope. Do you know a song to help me out with hope in the title? Let me know on the live chat and I'll add it to the list. So coming back now to Sleep Tight in our box, their song of the day. What a corker this is.
1: It's time for the song of the day, sponsored by Sleep Tight in our box.

baby. I love your way. Good morning to Dawny joining us. Good morning to Kendi. She's sending me in a song with hope in the title. So Asleep Tight in Albox. Thank you very much. Keep them coming in. And Greasy Graham, as I'm going to play yours today, Greasy. Well done. And good morning. So Julie Duck and Turkey Slayer Ali have requested a song to be played for Gordy to wish him a very, very happy birthday from Julie and Ali. Here we go. And I know this song means so much to Gordon because his daughter, I was going to say sister, his daughter Jane sings this one, and she sings it brilliantly. Alana Miles, Black Velvet.

Gary the Snail is loving that, says tune. That was from Julie and Ali to Gordon, the birthday boy. And he says, thank you very much to you both. Good morning to PMP. She's just not long been up. Oh, you lucky thing. Good morning to Dawny and to Paul. Jeff, feel good. Good morning. Nice to have you on the show. And the birthday boy himself, Gordy, has requested a song. Anything for you, Gordy. And what a tune it is. Oh.

What a absolute tune there. Well done. Have a great rest of your day, Gordy. I'm going to squeeze another one in before the break. And if anyone else wants a song, you know what to do. Jump on the live chat, almirandradio.live, and get those in. I love Gordon singing this one.

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3: Good morning and welcome back to Cat Dog with the Party Playlist. Monday, 27th of July, nearly the end of July, can you believe it? Good morning to Paul Midday Mitchell. He said, great song, that was about the Frank Sinatra one. And he says, happy birthday, Gordy. Fran has just come in, happy birthday, Gordy. Yeah, lots of love. So, the New Bar International in Arbeláez, Friday the 31st at 8 p.m. It's Emma Wilde. That's a change from the lineup that was Rewind. It is now Emma Wilde. Get your tables booked in. And if you are not going to turn up, give them a call and say, sorry, can't have the table anymore. Don't be awful and horrid and leave them with a table expecting you. That is not good. It is happening more and more in bars. It's not fair on the artist. It is not fair on the bar. And it's just wrong. It's lazy. So there we go. Rant over. Don't do it. If you can't turn up, send them a message. Dead easy. You managed to ring up and book it in the first place. Okay, Catherine, calm down. So there we go. Get yourselves booked in Friday, 31st, 8 p.m, Emma Wilde. And in August, there is loads of entertainment. Go and have a look on their Facebook page. Here we go. Today's song, one from Wham. I am going to slam in the Wham.

Yeah, commitments there, mustard sandwich. Good morning to Reckless John joining us. Good morning, happy Monday to you. He's loving the tunes this morning. It's all downhill from now. Good morning to PMP. Now, she said when Steve played this song in pubs in the UK, fights would always kick off and it got violent. No way. What sort of places, establishments was Steve in? And Pam says, happy birthday to Gordy. Oh, it's brilliant. Love it. Love it this morning. If you've got a song you want to hear, let me know. We've got just over 45 minutes left. I've just seen this one, so I'm going to have to play it because I absolutely love it.

0: reckless John. He's loving a bit of Freddie and Montserrat. That's how you say your name. Action Jackson said, oh, he's true, going back to the mustard sandwich song. Paul and I, he played it in pubs around Southampton, and they played that song, and a fight erupted at each pub, so they dropped it from the set for about 2 years. Oh, it's crazy, crazy. Right, we'll be right back after these.
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5: 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It is Monday 27th of July. Oh, Tim the Legend has just joined us again. Oh no, he said, Bill Oddie, he's gone. He has sadly passed away.

0: 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Oh no! Oh no, we're going to have to play the Funky Gibbon.
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2: Why have I not played that before? That is brilliant. Oh, the goodies there. The Funky Gibbons. So Bill Oddie wrote and performed many of their comedic songs, including the 1975 chart hit The Funky Gibbon. Just played that. Oh, and this is a good one as well. Father Christmas, Do Not Touch Me. I love it in December when that gets played. Oh, it's brilliant. Oh, Gary the Snail, yeah. Action Jackson says he's adding that to his set list. Okay. Okay. If he actually will, yeah, he will. Now time for the Kira's song of the day. And I've asked for your help. Do you know any songs with hope in the title? That is hope in the title of the song. So Greasy Graham, good morning to you, has chosen this one from Madness. This is Land of Hope and Glory.
3: It's time for the song of the day, sponsored by Kira's Beauty Salon in Arbor Layers, because you deserve to shine.

Thank you to Greasy Graham for sending that one in, Madness, Land of Hope and Glory. Massive thank you to everyone so far for sending me songs in. I have added the ones I'm missing from the list, and they'll all get played at some point this week. I've got ones coming in from Paolo Nountini, Rebecca Ferguson, Frank Sinatra, thank you, Steve. Of course, this one's getting suggested a lot. High Hopes, Panic at the Disco, Give Me Hope, Joanna. There's loads. Oh, Santana. Sure, Louise Redknapp, Sam Fichtler, Sigma, loads coming in. But if you can think of one, help me out with Hope in the title.

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1: 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The KO Bar Condado del Alhama, Murphy Away, 7:30. 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
8: 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I don't think I said good morning to Sharon. Sorry if I didn't. Good morning. Hope you both are well today. It is Monday, 27th of July, so still to come today, it's a midday show with Paul Mitchell at 2, jamming with Jando, 5, the hit mix with Rob Mack, 7, Monday night movie mixtape with Claire MC, and an extended Slade show tonight with Tim Daines. Stay with us. Have a brilliant rest of your Monday. I'll be back tomorrow. Hasta banana.

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I know you need to taste my hits. Playing the music you love.

Oh, good afternoon, everyone. It's Monday. It's the Midday Show with me, Paul Mitchell. Hope you are feeling good and well. That was the Mission Impossible theme. If anybody wants to know what that's like watching me get out of Dawn's new car. Yeah, it's a bit small, it's a bit low to the ground, and I'm a little bit overweight, so that's my own very personal Mission Impossible. Anyway, enough of that. How are you? Hope you're good. Any requests? Anybody like any music? Barry D was like a greyhound out of the trap just then. As soon as the clock ticked midday, he came in with his song of the day. And I will be getting hold of that and playing that one even very shortly. Anyway, let's get some music on, shall we? It's a Monday. It's hot. Let's have 5 seconds of summer. And she's kind of hot. Good afternoon, Tracy Fowler, up there at the Trinidad. Say hello to Trev and Bev for me, won't you?

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1: Yes, the live chat is open. I'd really love to get your requests in today because it's that kind of day. Let's get your favourite song on the radio. Joining us on the live chat, we've, yes, Tracy Fowler. She's up at the Trinidad. That's going to be warm up there today. Good afternoon to PMP. Pam, very kind offer. She said she's going shopping soon. Do we need anything? I'm actually sending my very own personal shopper out later, Pam. So that's fine. We're going to be taken care of. But that's very kind of you. And I'll be pushing the trolley round, no doubt. Good afternoon to Dawny. Yes, my very own personal shopper. Good afternoon to Gary the Snail. Haven't seen Gary for a while, so great to have you back on the live chat, Gary. And good afternoon to Super Noodles, who's joined us on the live chat. Say, hey, do me a favour. Just pass some birthday wishes to Gordy for me. I was trying to get a song downloaded for him, but I can't get hold of it for some reason. I will have another go. I will persist with this one, and I'm sure he will like it. Good afternoon to Action Jackson, who has joined us on the live chat as well. Hope you're well, my friend. Let's carry on with the music. Here is Mr. Rick Astley and Waiting on You. He was so good the other week at Mercia. I just can't stop playing his music.

0: Great song from Rick Astley. That is called Waiting On You. Yes, he was so good, wasn't he, if you were there. I think ZZ Top were meant to be very good as well when they played at Mercy the other day. Missed that one, I'm afraid. Anyway, moving on. Good morning, good afternoon to Dell, who's over here now. He's just down the road from me. My friend Dell from Crowborough in East Sussex. Big up, Crowborough. He says, good morning, mate. Dell, it's 10 past 12. You need to change your watch, my friend. And good afternoon to Jason in Georgia, who just said, if Pam is out shopping, can she pick up some, oh, can't say that, and rubber gloves? I'll leave you to make your mind up what they're up to.
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0: Yes, Jason and Georgina, of course, they're cleaning, aren't they? 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
1: Welcome back, everyone. It's Paul with the Midday Show. Now, if you were listening earlier, you would have heard that it's our friend Gordy's birthday today. He's an octogenarian and he looks about 20 years younger. Unfortunately, I couldn't get hold of the track I wanted to play, but I'm going to play this one. It's called Birthday by Katy Perry, and I'm keeping my fingers crossed it's a good track because I don't know it. Happy birthday, Gordy.

0: thinking, oh, I think I might have got away with this. But yes, Katy Perry on your birthday, bit of cake and candles and a bit of jelly as well. Right, here we go. Oh dear, I'm sure this is going to be a much radio friendly song, this one. This is Barry D's song of the day.
1: Hey Paul, it's time for Barry D's song of the day.
0: I just got a little bit brain fuzzed there. This is called Peace by the River. It's by Glossy Boy. It's the first time I've heard this track, and this is something I like listening to. Songs from Barry that I don't know, we play them for the first time together, and it's a big, big surprise, so I'm sure this is going to be a good one.

0: That's a good song. That's Glossy Boy, Peace by the River, Barry D's song of the day. He got that in as soon as the clock ticked 12 o'clock this afternoon. So well done, Barry. We like that one. Yes, very good. Right, let's do this.
1: Here's the weather.
0: It is currently 29 degrees down here in the southeast corner of Spain. It's beautiful blue sunshine. It's going to warm up during the day and during the week. And let's zip over to Prestatyn in North Wales, where Kim D has joined us. She says, good afternoon, Paul. We are out in the sun, Cafe Con Leche on Terrace. Sun's out, 20 degrees, but they are still homesick for Spain. You'll be out here soon. Don't worry. You will be here soon. But thank you for that. Keep them weather forecasts coming in from Prestatyn, because I do like to get them. And now our first request of the day came from Gary the Snail. This is a good song. It's Biffy Clyro and Bubbles.

0: Biffy Clyro and Bubbles. That is a good song, playing that one for Gary the Snail. Good morning, my friend. And good morning to Johnny Boy. He says, good afternoon even. Good afternoon. Have to remember where everybody is, you see. Good afternoon to Johnny Boy. He says, good afternoon, Huckleberry Hound. I have absolutely no idea why. But there you go. We get used to it, don't we?
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5: Welcome back. It's Paul with the Midday Show. Johnny Boy, yes, Huckleberry Hound. He said, good afternoon, Huckleberry Hound. I do know who he is. He says, you've never lived. He's a cartoon character and check the series out later. I preferred Deputy Dog. He was my favourite. But yeah, let's do that today. Come on. Who's your favourite cartoon character? If you give me a favourite cartoon character, you get a request as well. That's not a bad deal, is it? It's not going to cost you a penny at all. So get those in. I want to know who it is. Who you go to for cartoon tomfoolery. Here's Kid Rock. This is a good summer song. In fact, it's called All Summer Long.

0: Now, if ever there's a song that feels good when the sun is out, it's that one from Kid Rock. That's All Summer Long. A very good afternoon to Fran, who's joined us on the live chat. I asked her if she had a good weekend, and she said it's a quiet one. She had a quiet weekend, which is very unusual for Fran. She's a bit of a party girl, and you normally find her at all the gigs and the events around the area. But yeah, we had a quiet one as well. We ended up going out last night to the fabulous Indian Garden with the Jacksons, with PMP and Action Jackson and Mr. and Mrs. Smith. Had a good evening there. Yes, Steve was in character. That's all I'm going to say. I can't tell you why. But yes, he was in full character to go to the Indian Garden. And if Pam, if you are listening while you're out shopping, don't forget you've got to keep the car running. Just keep it running. Keep the aircon on. Anyway, I digress. Time now for our bookend track. This week, the track I am playing today and Friday comes from a lady by the name of Laura Pergolizzi, or otherwise known as LP. I played this track on Friday and I haven't stopped playing it since. It's a great track. It is called Best in Life. It's my bookend track for this week.
1: Let's get ready to play this week's bookend track. It's over to you, Paul.

0: And it really does just stop like that. It's a very good song. LP, Best in Life, my bookend track for this week. Listen to it time and time again. It will grow on you. It's a really good song. Talking of good tunes, this is now time for Dawn Does DJing.
1: This is Al Maria.
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1: And now it's time for Dawn Does DJ.
0: And something a bit different from Dawn today. This is by Zephon. It's a cover of Johnny B. Goode. I thought it was an AI version, but I don't believe it is. And it's the Rock House version. Check it out.
3: Let's go music.

0: That is Dawn's choice for today. Something a bit different for Dawn. She's given it a very high rating of 5 dancing lady emojis. That rarely, rarely happens. That is Zephon and Johnny B. Good in multiple languages, except English, I think. Anyway, let's move on. We're going to take a quick break, and then we've got a track for Jason and Georgina from Steve Earle.
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5: And we're back. It's Paul with the Midday Show. Coming up in about 7 minutes' time, we got today's Two From One at One. Helping us get there is this one for Jason and Georgina. This is Steve Earle.

good song from Steve Earle. Feel Alright for Jason and Georgina. Let's keep that sort of country rock feel going with this one from Blackberry Smoke. And this will take us right up to today's 2 from 1 at 1.

0: A song I didn't have on the playlist for today, but I thought it would sound really good after the Steve Earle track. That is Blackberry Smoke and Shaking Hands with the Holy Ghost, which brings us exactly onto 1 o'clock. Anybody think I planned this show? So it's time now for today's Two From One at One.
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0: First up is the year 1968, two tracks from that year, and a band that formed in 1962. It's been said they are one of the most influential, you rascally wabbit. See, that's Johnny Boy thing, get me thinking about cartoon characters. Influential rock bands of the 1960s. Here with Days, this is the Kinks.

Good song, The Kinks and Days. We stay with London for the next band. These guys formed in 1965. This is a good song. If only somebody would sing this at karaoke.

0: The Small Faces, of course, and Lazy Sunday. We'll take a short break and then we'll come back with two tracks from 1974.
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0: Welcome back, everyone. It's Paul with the Midday Show. Joining us on the live chat, Rob Max here. And he said, as we were listening to The Small Faces, he says, that is actually just like Trevor. Yes, of course, Trev from the Trinidad does that track brilliantly. And I was sitting here thinking exactly the same thing, that it sounds just like him. It's uncanny. I had to actually go on Wikipedia and just see if Trev was a previous member of the band. No, he wasn't, unless he's changed his name. But yes, it does sound just like him. Right, let's move on. Track from 1974 from a band called Big Star. They recorded this one. It's called September Girls. Let's go back to the 70s.
10: Taking you back to the 70s.

That is Shuggy Otis, born in Los Angeles, California in 1953. He's still with us. He played pretty much all the instruments on that song, which was the title track from an album of the same name. There we go, a little bit of information for you. Let's head over now to 1986 with this one, which I'm sure you'll know. It's called Happy Hour.

0: The House Martins with Happy Hour. They formed in Hull in 1983. They were also known as the Fish City Five. I like that name. They should have stuck with that. Split up in 1988. They went on, some members went on to be the Beautiful South, Beats International. And of course, Norman Cook became Fatboy Slim. There we go. There's a bit of information for you for that track. Let's move on with another one. This is The House of Love and Shine On.
1: And now, another song from the 80s.

The House of Love with Shine On. They formed in London in 1986. They ran to about 1993. They took a 10-year hiatus. They hung that out a bit. But apparently they reformed and are still around, although they haven't done anything since 2022. There we go. More information coming at you. Every day's a school day. So we'll do one more track before we take a break.

We'll play this one. We're heading to 1981 now with a band that formed in Liverpool. You might know them, Fran. They're called the Teardrop Explodes. Here's their best track. This is Reward.

0: Teardrop Explodes, and for some reason back in 1982 they were picked to support Queen at Milton Keynes Bowl, and I was there at that gig, and I remember watching thinking, how good is Julian Cope from Teardrop Explodes? He managed to dodge every missile that was thrown at him. I bet he had a word with his manager after that.
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2: Welcome back, everyone. We've got our last track on stage two from One at One. The track coming from 1981. Scottish band formed in Dundee, Scotland, obviously, if they're Scottish, in 1979. Fantastic song, this. It's The Associates.

0: The Wonderful Associates with Party Fizz 2 wrapping up today's 2 from 1 at 1. Noodles will be in the chair tomorrow. She'll have her own version of the feature, but stay tuned for that one. Right, shall we find out what is going on in the local area?
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0: Right, kicking off with Sensations then, this coming Saturday the 1st of August at 9 o'clock, you will find Kaylee down there. 8th of August, Melanie Brooks. The 15th of August, Diane Moore. And the 22nd of August, the Harmony Duo. Elsewhere in the Almanzora Valley today, the Coubertin Hostel Maison at 3 o'clock have line dancing for low beginners. That's with Carrie. Miraflores in Los Gallardos at 3 o'clock have the afternoon quiz. And the New Bar International in Arbeles at 6 o'clock have the quiz night. Back to the Coubertin at 6.30. It's the Rock and Roll Social. That's €1.50 per person. And the Oasis Clubhouse in Los Gallardos at 7. They also have their quiz night. €6 per person, but you get a quiz night supper included. Boca Bar Condado de Alhama at 7.30 tonight. It's our very own Mad on Blonde. And the Cafeteria Terrazzo a Toda Vela in Vera. 8 o'clock, it's Kendo's Karaoke. Wrapping up Monday's entertainment, the Emerald Isle in Mahaka at 9 o'clock have their karaoke nights.
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0: That's all the entertainment. Now, look, if you do go to these venues, please say you've heard about it on Almeria Radio 107.5. And as we've been pointing out over the last couple of days, please, if you go in, if you've booked a table and then suddenly you can't go, please cancel it. As we've said, it means a lot to the bars and the restaurants if they've got a full house. And if you don't turn up, it means they could have reused the tables. And Julie Duck in particular, she says, it's fine. If you need to cancel, it's fine.
2: But if you don't, I will look for you. I will find you. And I will kill you.
0: To be fair, she probably won't. But you don't want to cross Julie.

0: That song just for some reason today ended up in my head, and I thought, well, I've never played it, so I'm going to play it. The wonderful Edison Lighthouse with Love Grows. Right, what else is coming up on 107.5 today? In about 15 minutes time, you can be jamming with Jando. Yes, she's here till 5 o'clock when Rob Mack takes over with the hit mix at 7. It's the Monday Movie Mixtape with Claire MC, the Slade Show with Tim, the Legend Danes at 9, and at 10:30 it's Monday Night's Rock with Sparky, and here he is to tell you all about it.
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0: Welcome back, everyone. You have been listening to the Midday Show with me, Paul Mitchell. We've got about 10 minutes left. We'll get some good tunes in, including this one. I think it was Andy B played this a couple of Saturdays ago. It's by a band called Kid Kapachi. They're from Hastings, and I like this. It's a bit noisy, but that's good. It's called Smash the Gaff.

0: sounding very much like Pendulum. That is Kid Capici and Smash the Gaff. I do like that one. Right, we'll play something a bit mellow then.
1: Yeah, my kid.

So thank you to everybody that's been listening today and everybody that's joined in on the live chat. I've enjoyed your company. Noodles will be here tomorrow hosting the midday show, and then I'll be back on Wednesday standing in for Ryan again. Yes, look forward to your company on that one. Jando's on her way. Oh, yes, that's going to be a good show. I will leave you with a song from, 1960-something or other, I think it was. And you might even know this one. It's by Matthew Southern Comfort, and it's called Woodstock. See you on Wednesday.

Good afternoon to T-Belly Michael, who's joined the live chat. Not for me. Oh no, I thought we were friends. No, he's waiting for Jan. In fact, he's got here early. I'll remember that, Michael. Well, I'll put you out of your misery, because Jan Doe will be here in 5 seconds' time. Have a good Monday.

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2: 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Welcome to Jamming with Jaddo. First of all, a big thank you to Paul Midday Mitchell. And yes, T-Belly Michael does love me more than he loves you. Good afternoon, Michael. So thanks to Paul for his show this afternoon on 107.5 FM and to Bobby on the wireless on Almeria Golden 95.5 FM. What have I got for you for these 3 hours? Well, of course, we've got Jamming with Jando, Two of a Kind, and my UK One Hit Wonder. More about those later, but here are some clues. First up, we have got Since You've Been Gone by Rainbow.

That was Rainbow with Since You've Been Gone. Up next, we have Melting Pot from Blue Mink. I love this song. This was their debut single from 1969, and it reached number 3 in the UK.

0: That was Blue Mink with Melting Pot, if only. Okie dokie, today's jamming with Jando. So you've had Rainbow and Blue Mink so far, loads and loads of colours everywhere. So all the musical artists and groups today have a colour somewhere in their name. That's it, really. So jamming with Jando, letter J, can be any old song, but the artist or group I'm looking for, beginning with the letter J, has to have a colour somewhere in the name. So guess away on the comments section, not forgetting private to the DJ, WhatsApp if you've got my number, or Messenger if I'm your friend on Facebook and I like you. I'll be playing the first song, obviously, beginning with J, on the half hour, so get your thinking caps on. Once again, you're looking for an artist or group that begins with the letter J and has a colour somewhere in there. On this occasion, only one of the Jando songs this week has a colour at the start of the name. So get your thinking caps on. As I said, I'm just going to find some adverts to play. I think we'll play this one. How's that sound with you?
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2: 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Feel good tunes, good vibes and a spark to get you moving. I'll sort the music. You

Okay, a quick recap for today's Jamming with Jando. You are looking for an artist or group that begins with the letter J and has a colour somewhere in there. On this occasion, as I've said, only one of the Jando songs has a colour at the start of the name. So keep having a guess, private to the DJ, WhatsApp or Messenger, and you've got about 20 minutes. Good afternoon to Paul Dip Midday Mitchell. He's had a guess at Jack White. No, sorry. Jack Black. Yes, it is Tenacious. No, sorry. Mother, it's not John Lennon, Yellow Submarine. The name of the artist has to have a colour in it, but very good. Good try. So there are, I have discovered, quite a few groups and artists with the colour black in their names. So here are three that I have grouped together. Now, my show today, for me, is quite rocky. So I hope you headbangers out there enjoy it. Here is, I can't believe I'm playing this, Black Sabbath with Paranoid.

Can you believe that? Good afternoon, cat dog. How are you? My next group is, of course, the Black Eyed Peas with a very quirky Will I Am. He is funny. I do like him. Now, I got a little bit of a problem with my mouse. It's going very, very slow, so apologise if there's any delays. But here is Black Eyed Peas and Young Will. I got a feeling...

That spent 14 consecutive weeks at number one in the USA on the Billboard Hot 100 in the year 2009. As well as being number one in over 21 countries, it spent 14 weeks straight at number one, and it took over the top spot directly from the group's previous single, which was Boom Boom Pow, giving the band an unprecedented 26 consecutive weeks at number one on the Hot 100 in the USA. Right, who's next? Ride on Time from Black Box. That was from 1989, and it became the best-selling single of that year.

0: Oh, Mum, not liking that one. She said, how on earth did that get into the charts? Well, it did, Mum. Some people liked it a lot. Good afternoon, Maz. Yes, I've missed you. Not like a hole in the head. Really, really. Welcome back. Hello, Carol. Is it just mustard? Is what just mustard? I don't know, darling. Anyway, next up are some messages and then I'll be playing my chosen Jamming with Jando song. Keep having a go and send your suggestions private to the DJ or to my WhatsApp on Messenger or anywhere else that you can do it. Pigeon, if you like. You've got around 3 minutes. Now, you need the name of a group with a colour in there somewhere. And on this occasion, I'm sticking to the colour of the last three songs. So I hope you've been listening. If not, that's not a very good clue, is it?
1: 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I've got True or False and Top of the Pops on the hour with a chart rundown from a random year. 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
5: 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Whoop, whoop, Maz. Well done, you. Now then, this is my Jamming with Jando letter J. You have two for one in this title, as it is I Love Rock and Roll from Joan Jett and the Blackhearts. It spent 7 weeks at number one in 1981 and sold over 2 million physical copies.

that was Joan Jett and the Blackhearts. Well done, Maz, you got it right. So my Jamming with Jando A song will be along in about 25 minutes. And again, you're looking for a band with a colour in the name. I'm going to give you a bit of a cryptic clue to start with. This group is pretty mean. This group is pretty mean. Okay, we've done the colour black for a while now. So let's move on to some blue ones, shall we? This next song, I absolutely love it. It's a classic rock masterpiece from 1976. And it's a permanent place in pop culture history via the Saturday Night Live sketch, More Cowbell. If you haven't seen that, then look it up on YouTube. Will Ferrell and Christopher Walken are hilarious. This is Blue Oyster Cult with Don't Fear the Reaper. More Cowbell!

Oh, I love that song. Do look that sketch up. It's so funny. Dr. Roberts and I listened to a few sketches from Saturday Night Live last night with Kristen Wiig playing the role of Denise. Oh, my goodness gracious me. So funny. Anyway, this next song is this group's 2001 debut hit single, and it got to number 4 in the UK. It is another blue one. This is All Right.

Well, that was Blue. Now, my last Blue song, not Blue Blue, but a group with Blue in it, is from the Scottish group Deacon Blue. If Tracy's listening, she'll enjoy this one. This is called Dignity. I'm then going to go into some adverts. So your clue for my A song was cryptic to start with, where I said they were a bit mean. Also, this won't help. It was the first and only time I have ever hitchhiked in my life, and I went from Yeovil to Reading to see them in the 1970s. Shush, do not tell my mum. Oh, also, they were sometimes known by just their initials. So here's Deacon Blue with Dignity, and I'll see you in a bit.

0: 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A proud associate of Arbeleus Town Hall, The Lovies, drama with heart.
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welcome back. So I'm going now for two colours that are also semi-precious stones. First up is Amber with a song called This Is Your Night. And that was number one in the USA on the dance charts. It wasn't a hit in the UK, but give it a listen. And then I'm going to follow that up with a group called Jade. And they have got a song called Don't Walk Away. Now, this was not the young lady who left Little Mix to go solo. This was an R&B group and they had a number seven hit with this in 1993. So two back to back, one from Amber and one from Jade. Don't forget, you're jamming with Jando. The group's a bit mean and sometimes they're known by their initials.

Do you know, I've had loads of suggestions, so it just shows you that this era, there were lots that sounded the same. I think I'm thinking of It's My Life by Dr. Alban, which Jackson fella, I still can't say it, and Dr. Roberts came up with. But yes, Pedro, it could be Hadaway, What Is Love. It could be McCoy, Another Night. It could be any of them. And I'm sorry, Maz, but it does follow my thread for today, so hard luck. Here's the next one. This is Jade.

Good afternoon, Pedro, and good afternoon, Dawny. Well, I was a bit mean saying that my jamming with Jando letter A were a bit mean, when what I actually meant was average. Yes, it's Pick Up the Pieces from the Average White Band. 1974, this was a hit, and it was the year I joined the Women's Royal Naval Service. And yes, for the one and only time in my life, I hitched a ride with a mate of mine, and we went to see them at Reading University. Now, I wouldn't dream of doing that these days, but I suppose the risk was just the same then. But as I said before, don't tell me, Mum. Shh.

That was the average white band. So I'm going from white to red to white again. So this is the red one. This is Redbone with the Witch Queen of New Orleans.

That was Redbone. Now we're going back to the white ones. Now, surprisingly, this next song only reached number 7 in the UK. I thought it would have been a lot higher than that. It is The White Stripes with a bit of a Seven Nation Army.

0: told you this show was a bit rocky this week. Now then, some messages, and I will be back after that, and we are moving from white to a few songs by artists with green in their title.
1: 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Oh, and the Duchess will be with me every Monday, if she remembers to turn up.
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That was Green Day with American Idiot, and we will say no more. So I'm doing some Green songs now. So you've got around 10 minutes-ish before I will be playing my end song from Jamming with Jando. This is a song from a person this time, not a group. And the colour is in this person's surname. So first name begins with N, second name, got a colour in it. Unbelievably easy. Forget You is my next Green record, and it's CeeLo Green. Fun fact is that the entire song was written and recorded in just over 2 hours as a total joke, and was inspired by Bruno Mars in the recording studio while CeeLo was trying to finish an album. It turned into a global phenomenon, winning Grammys and multi-platinums and all sorts.

So the next song in my green section is one of my favourite songs of all time. It's Al Green and I'm Tired of Being Alone.

0: Well, not long now before my jamming with Jando letter N. It is from an artist with a colour in his surname, and the colour may be linked to the last three songs.
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too hot to be guessing or what? Not a single solitary soul. Never mind. My End Song was a hit originally in 1970, but is one of the few songs in British history to reach number one across three different decades by three different artists. Doctor and the Medics were in 1986, Gareth Gates and the Kumars in 2003, and the version I Have Children from the colourful Norman Greenbaum from 1970. You know what it is now. Surely you know that it's Spirit in the Sky, don't you? You must do.

Norman Greenbaum. Jamming with Jando's next letter is D, and I'll be playing that around 4 p.m. so you have half an hour to guess your clue. Now, the song I'm going to play by this colourful group was a 1958 novella written by Truman Capote. There you go. There's your clue. Right, I'm going to do some Brown songs now, and I feel good about it.

That was James Brown. Now we've got we'll go from James Brown to Sam Brown. And she is the daughter of Joe Brown. She had this hit in 1988, where it didn't fare very well the first time round, but it got to number 4 on its re-release the next year. The Duchess does a good rendition of this one.

That was Sam Brown with Stop. Now I'm going a little bit country with my next Brown song. It is Chicken Fried from the Zac Brown Band.

0: you. Pam's liking these tunes this afternoon. I will be back in a bit.
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5: Now, don't forget to keep guessing my D song. I gave you a clue that the title of the song I'm going to play by this colourful band is a novella from Truman Capote. And it was also a film starring Audrey Hepburn. But first of all, let's have a bit of this.

Well, I really thought I was going to struggle this week to find two totally different songs with the same title by artists with a colour in their name. But no, I found one. Thank goodness for AI. Mind you, wording the question was a bit tricky, but I got there in the end. So I shall be playing Lonely Boy. Now, the first rendition is from the Black Keys and the second is from Andrew Gold. Black and Gold. No, I'm not playing that one. Going to play them back to back, and straight after these, we'll be doing jamming with Jando, Letter D. Now, have a guess on that one, please do. But here is the Black Keys and Andrew Gold with Lonely Boy.

Well, I could easily have used this for my one-hit wonder later on too, but I needed a musical artist beginning with D with a colour in it, so I decided against it. This is, of course, Deep Blue Something with their 1995 song called Breakfast at Tiffany's. And yes, it was from the novella by the late, great Truman Capote. See you later, Mom. Bye. Enjoy this one, guys.

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If you do, I bet you put some cream in it. Oh, this mouse. Oh, here we go.

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1: So what is going on around our area today? Monday the 27th of July at the New Bar International this evening in Arbeléas at 6pm. You have their very, very, very popular quiz night. Please don't just turn up. You have to book a table. But as we're outside at the moment, there are still a few three. A few free. I'll get it right in a minute. That's €2 per person. At the Coubertin Hostel Maison in Arbeléas at 6:30. Rock and Roll Social at 1:50 per person. The Oasis Clubhouse Los Gallardos at 7pm. There's a quiz night. €6 per person, but that does include the quiz night supper. At the Bocayo Bar, Condado de Alama at 7:30pm. We've got our own Madame Blonde. At the Cafeteria Terraza a Torrebella in Vera at 7:30, you've got Kendo's Karaoke. The Emerald Isle in Mahaka at 9pm, there's another karaoke night, so you've got a choice. Now, tomorrow, 28th of July, on Tuesday, at the Community Centre in Arbeléas at 11am and 4pm, you've got the Chair Aerobics with Michelle. €2 per person, with all monies donated to local charities. At the Coubertin in Hostel Maison Arbeléas, underneath the hotel, there's line dancing with Carrie. She does it for beginners at 1:30pm, and then at 2:30pm, it's for mixed levels. Bar 1 in Mahaka at 5pm, there's a quiz night. A quiz early evening, as there is at La Vida Cucador at 6pm. Cortijo Andaluz Arbeléas, 6pm tomorrow night. We have our very own Steve Jackson doing a bit of entertaining for everyone. At the Esperanza Bar in La Alforquia at 7pm, our E&M smartphone quiz. Miraflores in Los Gallardos at 7:30pm. You've got another karaoke night with Kendo. And at the Oasis Clubhouse in Los Gallardos at 8pm, there's R&D, open mic and jam session. Valerie, tonight is 9 o'clock, you've got Oscar. Now, for their dinner dance this Saturday at Sensations, our very popular sponsors, they have got, at 9pm, they've got Kaylee entertaining you there. So please don't forget that. This is This is all about information of stuff that's going on around us. Now, don't forget to check with the venue that the event is still on. And remember to tell them that you heard it here on Almeria Radio.
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1: Well, having done my research, there are quite a few musical artists, as you've already heard, with the name Brown, and my UK one-hit wonder is no different. So this peaked at number one in 1968, and it is The Crazy World of Arthur Brown with his song Fire.
11: I am the god of hellfire, and I bring you...

The Crazy World of Arthur Brown. Right, at around 4:30, I'll be playing my Jamming with Jando Osung. Keep guessing, guys. This is the only one in this week's thread that actually starts with a colour. There's not many of them, so it shouldn't be that difficult. So about 15 minutes before I play it, so have a guess in the usual way. Right, let's go to various shades of red. I think we'll have some proper red first, shall we? In fact, it's just simply red.

Do you know, I could have played that by either of the groups that had hit with that, to be fair, because Simply Red was in 1989 and Harold Melvin and the Blue Notes also hit the charts with it in 1972. Right, from Red to Scarlet. This was their 1995 number 12 called Independent Love Song. I remember the song, but I certainly don't remember the group. To be fair, they only had one other hit in the charts before disappearing completely. This is Scarlet.

After the next song and ad block, I'll be playing my O song. 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He's got the artist. As I said, it's the only one where the colour comes first in the group's name. 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To a darker shade of red now, let's go for some Maroon 5. I like this one. This is Memories.

0: 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Some various shades of red there. Red, scarlet and maroon. Right, I'm going to be playing some adverts, etc. And I'll be back with my jamming with Jando, letter O.
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With 8 consecutive weeks in the UK's top 20, this song peaked at number 8. Again, I could have used this for my one-hit wonder, and I was amazed by the number of them with a colour in their name, to be fair. As I said, it's the only one this week where the colour comes first, and it is Orange Juice. Well done, Gav. Well done, Maz. He pipped you. This is their 1983 song called Rip It Up.

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It's quite a good one, isn't it? A nice shade of green now. This is a cracking song from Caro Emerald, and it is called Liquid Lunch.

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I had many a liquid lunch in my youth, but all I want to do now is go to sleep. This getting old lark, not sure I like it.

Okay, what is on after me today? On 107.5 FM at 5 o'clock for a couple of hours, you've got that 5 o'clock hit mix with our own Rob Mack. At 7 o'clock, the Monday movie mixtape with Claire MC. 9 o'clock, Tim the Legend with the Slade Show for an hour and a half. And then at 10:30, Monday Night's Rock. Followed at 12:30 a.m, I believe, right through the night. You've got some hand-picked music all the way through to Sharon in the morning. Oh, that's getting a bit loud, isn't it? Hang on a minute, let's turn that down a bit. Well, that's turned down. Monday shows at on 95.5 FM, 5 o'clock after me. You've got that country show with Richard. 7 o'clock, the vintage rock show. 8 o'clock, some golden hits. And at 10 o'clock, the gold music mix. Are you listening to this week's classical piece? Well, I would probably say classic rather than classical. You can all probably name the song, which is, of course, Rhapsody in Blue, written by George Gershwin. But who can remember which chocolate bar it was used to advertise? Answers after this. I'm going to stop that one now. Da, da, da, stop that. There we go. All right, I've got two Greys now, back to back. I'm going to be playing Macy Gray with I Try, followed by David Gray with Babylon. So I'll see you in a bit. So which chocolate did Rhapsody in Blue advertise?

0: Join me, Gloria, on the Midday Show, Thursday, 12 till 2. 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
7: Okay, only 10 minutes or so to go with this week's thread of musical artists with colours in the name. So next week's thread is all songs with body parts in the title of the song. If you've got any suggestion, let me know in the usual fashion, but please, please, please keep it clean. Thank you very much. Let's pop to the car wash, shall we?

The colour there was Rose, of course, as that was the group Rose Royce. You know, for years I thought that was Rolls Royce. Am I on my own with that one? Not sure. Anyway, after me, it's on 107.5 FM at 5 o'clock. It's the hit mix from Rob Mack and that country show hit hosted by Richard on Gold on 95.5 FM. So stay tuned, because here on Al Maria Radio, as I always say, we have got you covered. Now, I'm going to finish off this week with a golden earring, and I'll play as much of Radar Love as I can. It only remains for me to say thank you for listening. Thank you for joining in on the comments, and a few of you for the guessing games as well. Thank you. And until the same time next week, stay safe and well. Ta-ra!

0: 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Almeria Gold, sponsored by Clover Estates, the agent that does more.
1: Gasps have been heard in court over details of what's been called a horror scene at a funeral home in Hull. It's day one of a five-day sentencing hearing for 48-year-old Robert Bush, who admitted 67 offences, including 30 of withholding burial. He had a message for victims' families outside court.
2: Are you sorry for what you've done to these families?
3: Do you have any remorse, Mr. Bush?
2: Are you sorry, Mr. Bush?
3: Why do people get the wrong ashes, Mr. Bush? What did you say, sorry?
4: I'm sorry, yes.
1: Officials say a wildfire ravaging the Bordeaux region of France has created a fire cloud which risks further fueling the flames. Around 400,000 people have been forced to leave their homes in the southwest of the country and in central Spain. Meanwhile, in parts of England, heat health alerts have been upgraded to amber from tomorrow. Authorities in Germany have confirmed a Polish woman was killed in Saturday's vehicle ramming and stabbing attack at Berlin Pride. 29 other people were injured. A suspect was later shot dead. Many at the event have questions.
5: How could it be even possible? I saw the police, I saw the security controls, the whole city was blocked.
6: I was at a demo where there were so many police officers. I do find it incredible that somehow a car got through here.
1: Comedian and wildlife presenter Bill Oddie has died at the age of 85. Before Springwatch, he found fame in the 70s with comedy trio The Goodies. Our arts and entertainment reporter Bethany Minnell has more.
7: It was appointment to view TV. It was the kind of show that would be on in the evening. The next day, all the kids at school would be talking about it. I banged into a colleague on the way here, and he was that era, and he said to me, the episode where they had a giant kitten on the show. It was quite surreal, a bit Monty Python-esque, actually.
1: And Fujitsu is still being allowed to bid for government contracts despite its role in the Horizon IT scandal. The Japanese firm is on a list of approved suppliers. That's the latest.
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10: Let's go, girls.

That, of course, is Canadian superstar Shania Twain from 1999. That was a global hit for her. Right, good evening to you, wherever you're listening. I hope you're well, and I hope you're going to enjoy tonight's mix of country music. As normal, we've got a bit of everything, a bit of traditional music, a bit of the current music, and lots of stuff in between, even a little bit of the unusual. We'll continue now. This is Toby Keith. I Love This Bar.

That's Toby Keith from 2009, I think that was. And Toby Keith, I love this bar. Sadly, passed away far too early in 2024 from cancer. Next up, someone we've played the last few weeks as well. Her name's Avery Anna. This is a track called Narcissist.

And that's Avery Anna and a track called Narcissist. Trouble saying that, Narcissist. Anyway, she was voted Newcomer of the Year earlier in the ACM Awards, and a very talented lady co-wrote that as well. So from someone who's really just setting out, and to someone that made a big name for herself about 20 years ago, her name is Miranda Lambert, and she's really one of the big stars of country music at the moment. This is a track from a debut album called Kerosene.

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1: Right, normally each week we try and pick a song which we call a bit of a crossover song. And it's normally, as is this case, a bluegrass version of a well-known rock song. Well, I'm just going to play it. I really love this band. It's called Steve and Seagulls. They're a Finnish band, and they kind of concentrate on picking some great rock songs and bluegrass in them. I'll just play it. You can tell.

bluegrass and a lot of rock songs. That's a great version. That's Give Me All Your Lovin', of course, from ZZ Top. They dress like a bunch of hillbillies, but they're brilliant musicians. Right, better slow the tempo down a bit after that. We've got Kelsea Ballerini next. Nothing Really Matters.

Kelsey Ballerini, who over the last couple of years has really grown in popularity, and then a track from 2024 from an album Patterns called Nothing Really Matters. Two big hitters now, and the guys Post Malone and Morgan Wallen, I Had Some Help.

0: I had some help. That's Post Malone and Morgan Wallen. They co-wrote that song, released in 2024. Two of the big hitters at the moment in the country scene, and now a country legend of many, many years. Sadly, no longer with us. You will recognise the song, no doubt, by the intro. It's Kenny Rogers and Lucille.
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0: to 1977 for that one. Kenny Rogers, of course, and Lucille. 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
1: 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I've got True or False and Top of the Pops on the hour with a chart rundown from a random year. 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
7: Right, Steve Earle's the name you might well know from Galway Girl fame. 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
0: And let's see what we've got going in the next couple of days, at least a selection of it. 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
2: Right, this evening at Oasis Clubhouse Los Gallardos at 7 p.m, it's their quiz night. That's €6 per person, which includes their quiz night supper. Bocal Bar, Condado de Alma, I hope I've said that right, 7:30, it's Madame Blonde. Cafeteria Teresa Toda Vela Vera at 8 p.m, it's Kendo's Karaoke. And then tomorrow, Community Centre Arbeleas at 11 a.m, you've got chair aerobics with Michelle. Then there's two sessions of line dancing at Cubatin Hostel Messen Arbeleas. First one's at 1:30 and second one's at 2:30, and they're both with Carrie. Bar 1 Mahaka, 5 p.m, it's their fun quiz. La Vida Cucador, 6 p.m, it's their quiz night. Cortigo Andaluz Arbeleas, 6 p.m, it's Steve Jackson. Esperanza Bar at La Alfaquia at 7 p.m, it's Ian M's smartphone quiz. 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And Valerie and Mahako, it's 9 p.m, it's Oscar. 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
0: Thanks to Lise for the details of that. Yeah, as always, get out there and support these events as much as you can. They need your support, the karaoke quizzes and everything else they do to entertain you. So please get out and support them. We're kind of looking forward to tomorrow night. Bittersweet moment, because we've been running the open mic nights for 10 years now. But the time has come for us to take a rest. So we look forward to seeing some good friends tomorrow night and playing some good music. That's at 7:30 at the Oasis Club in Los Gardas. Right, we're going to continue now with a duo called Sugarland. We featured before a few weeks ago. Great little duo, actually, from Georgia. And this is called Little Miss.

That's a duo from Georgia called Sugarland, and a great duo. They were actually formed in 2002, still recording today, and a track called Little Miss. Hudson Westbrook is a name that's getting more and more prominent, made it through the social media method, shall we say, but very worthy of him. This is called Painted You Pretty.

0: and that's Hudson Westbrook, who's making a bit of a name for himself in the country scene at the moment, and a track from last year called Texas Forever.
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1: Right, I get inspiration for what I want to play on the show from all sorts of areas. This came from an unusual source because our friend Steve Doughty and his pal Mark Bennett play his two acoustic. Went to see him last week at Oasis and they played this song, rather surprisingly. They picked this track from Patsy Cline and I pretty much liked it. It's called I Fall to Pieces.

1961, that goes back to Patsy Cline, I Fall to Pieces. Right, to take us up to the news, I'm going to play a little bit of this. It's a band called I Am They, which is a bit unusual, and it's called Your Love Is Mine. They're actually listed as a Christian band. It's a nice song, so I thought I'd play a bit of it.

0: I Am They, they're called. They're from Nevada, and this is a Christian band, but I picked the song up because it's one that was played by Bob Harris on his show. It's good enough for Bob Harris, certainly good enough for me.
1: Almeria Gold, sponsored by Clover Estates, the agent that does more.
2: The impact on victims' families of 67 offences at a funeral home in Hull is being heard in court as its director Robert Bush faces a five-day sentencing hearing. Details are being described, including of relatives being given the wrong ashes. Fire clouds are said to be spreading over Bordeaux as a giant wildfire closes in. Around 400,000 people have been forced from their homes in France and central Spain. Maria Canete owns a campsite near Madrid.
3: I feel awful coming back here. I feel powerless. No one has told us anything. No one is helping us. We don't know anything about what's going on. It was really hard to set up this business. It has taken us 11 years to get here.
2: A father and daughter have died after being pulled from the sea at a beach in Cornwall. Meanwhile, an amber heat health alert kicks in for parts of England tomorrow. The UK government says it'll support residents in a Clackmannanshire village affected by ground movement. A report's linked it to past mining activity, with locals in Colesnorton evacuated. Here's Scotland's First Minister, John Swinney.
4: This report gives the certainty and the clarity that everyone has been seeking. We'll work collaboratively with the United Kingdom government and the Mining Remediation Authority, giving support to Clackmannanshire Council to make sure that residents can be supported effectively.
2: In sport, it's been a mixed fourth day of the Commonwealth Games for the home gymnasts, live to Kat Suave in Glasgow.
5: Northern Ireland's Olympic champion Rhys McClenaghan's missed out on a Commonwealth pommel horse medal, finishing sixth in the final. There was more success for Scotland's all-around title holder Reuben Ward, who picked up a silver, with teammate Cameron Lynn taking bronze. England's Luke Whitehouse is the new floor champion, while compatriot Abigail Martin finished second on the vault.
2: And comedian and wildlife presenter Bill Oddie has died at the age of 85. He rose to fame in the 70s with The Goodies. That's the latest. I'm
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0: Now here's a name that everyone knows, Taylor Swift, of course, but she started her career as a country girl and had some great success there. This is called Better Man.

That's Taylor Swift, and that's one of her own songs called Better Man. And actually the band Little Big Town had a big hit with that, and great song. All right, we like to feature local artists wherever we can, so that in mind, please feel free to send any music in you guys out there have created for us that might somehow fit the genre of country music. With that in mind, Jack Law had an album out a few weeks back. Pretty much everyone knows Jack Law is a bit of a rocker with Seldom Sober. But he put a great country album out, very current, and we've been playing a few tracks from it. And this is another one called Hit the Jackpot.

0: That's local artist Jack Law and a track from his album An Asheville Can Wake. Great track. That has hit the jackpot, and all the songs on there he wrote himself. And we saw him live 2 or 3 weeks ago. You can catch him doing his country stuff. Excellent. Thoroughly enjoyed it. Well done, Jack. I bet he was real chuffed to follow Taylor Swift on a country show as well.
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0: And back with the music, we've got another big country star coming up for you now by the name of Eric Church. And this is called Hands of Time.

That's Eric Church, Hands of Time, going back last year, actually, that track. Right, we featured Morgan Wallen as a duo with Post Malone earlier. This is Morgan Wallen on his own, Everything I Love.

0: That's Morgan Wallen from 2023 in a track called Everything I Love. Right, it's that time of the week where Denise gets a pick of the week. And what have you got this week, Denise?
1: Right, well, the thing I like about country music is the songs usually tell some story. And this is no exception. This one's great. It addresses the issue of domestic abuse. It's by Dixie Chicks. And there's a great video that goes with this as well. It's called Goodbye Earl.
0: And here it is.

Well, that's Delise's pick of the week, and what a great pick that is. That's the Dixie Chicks, or the Chicks as they're known now, and Goodbye Earl. The story basically is that their friend married this guy, and everybody said they shouldn't be marrying him, and he turned out to be a bit of a nightmare and abuser, and eventually they all bumped him off, and had a great line in it. It turned out he's a missing person that nobody missed at all. Great track. That's the Chicks, as they're called now. Right, next up, Lainey Gardner. A real talent, really coming to fruition at the moment in her career. This is a track called Taking the Slow Ride.

0: ride.
1: Taking the slow ride, that's Lainey Gardner. She's called a YouTuber and social media influencer, and seems to be in the modern way, but she's also a very talented singer-songwriter, and certainly somebody to keep your eye on in the country music scene.
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1: Right, country bands are not that common, should we say. It's more like solos and duos. This one is the exception. Alabama, formed in 1977. This is a track called Take Me Down from 1982, which is a big hit for them then.

That's the band Alabama and Take Me Down from 1982. Show how big they were in the 80s. They had 27 number ones in the country charts in the 80s. That's some going. Right, if Delise didn't pick up her pick of the week with the Dixie Chicks, I'm sure she would have picked this one. It's El King featuring Miranda Lambert, and they're drunk and they don't want to go home.

That's El King featuring Miranda Lambert, a song written by El King from her album Come Get Your Wife, which is an odd name for an album. But anyway, great track, multi awards, that one. That goes back to 2021. Right, next up, Gretchen Wilson. The name will probably know it from Redneck Woman. Well, she's here for the party as well.

That's Gretchen Wilson. She's here for the party from her album called Chronology. Right, next up, I'm going to play this specially for our friend Joe Nickel down in Hyde. There's been working at Port Lim and Hall Park this afternoon. I know she's a big fan of Kacey Musgrave, especially her new album, Middle of Nowhere. So this is specially for you. This is Mexico Honey.

0: That's Casey Musgraves and Mexico Honey. What a great album that is. Middle of Nowhere. It's cool to play that, especially for our friend Joe. Hope you enjoyed that, Joe.
1: 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Then come along to Ian M's Smartphone Quiz every Tuesday. 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
5: Right, we're down to the last couple of songs, and I've got to play this. This is broken goodness knows how many records. Records as in sales. It's Ella Langley. This is not just in the country charts, but there's the Billboard charts as well in America. It's his Choosing Texas.

fabulous track. That's Ella Langley and Choose in Texas from my album called Dandelion. That song, as I said, has broken all sorts of records with streams and sales and goodness knows what else, and well deserved. And she's very much in demand. Everybody seems to want to be duetting with her at the moment. Let's hope she doesn't burn herself out. Right, got time for one more. We're going to do Zac Brown, but a bit of kind of calypso country, I guess. This is Knee Deep featuring Jimmy Buffett.

0: That's Zac Brown featuring Jimmy Buffett finishing off this week's country show and a track called Knee Deep. And we're done for the night. Thank you very much for listening. I hope you've enjoyed the mix of music we brought to you. A quick shout out to everyone at Delphos DSD did the music marathon, raising money for the victims of the fire. You all done a great job.
1: Now it's time to say goodbye to Jed and all his kin. They would like to thank you for...
0: We'll be back next Monday, 5 o'clock Spanish time, 4 o'clock in the UK. And from Delise and I, we'll say goodnight.
1: That is, set a spell. Take your shoes off. I'll come back now, dear.
2: Almeria Gold, sponsored by Clover Estates, the agent that does more.
3: A court's heard a funeral director in Hull smiled as he gave a family strangers' ashes as a five-day sentencing hearing begins. Robert Bush admitted 67 offences. He's apologised, but Tristan Essex, whose grandmother's body was recovered following a police investigation, doesn't accept that and fired back a message of his own.
4: Coward. I'm glad you've lost everything. And I hope you lose a lot more.
3: The Prime Minister's denied he's considering scrapping council tax and stamp duty in some parts of the UK. Newspaper reports suggested Andy Burnham was planning a change in favour of an annual charge based on property value.
5: Don't know actually where some of the stories that have appeared over the last 24 hours have come from. It's just not the case.
3: Downing Street insists any tax decision is a matter for the Chancellor. Firefighters are racing to stop a huge wildfire closing in on the French city of Bordeaux. Hotter temperatures and strong winds are due tomorrow. A pro-Palestine protesters avoided prison after scaling Big Ben in central London last March. 30-year-old Daniel Day has been handed a 14-month sentence suspended for 2 years. Wildlife presenter and comedian Bill Oddy has died aged 85. His agents paid tribute to his intelligence and wit. In sport, Northern Ireland's Olympic champion Rhys McClenaghan missed out on a medal in the Commonwealth Pommel Horse final, coming sixth. Reuben Ward claimed silver and Cameron Lynn took bronze for Scotland. England's Luke Whitehouse won the floor final. Abigail Martin picked up silver on the vault.
6: I think it's not sunk in yet. I'm really happy to have gone out there and put a good performance in on one of my strongest pieces. I think, yes, I didn't really go to plan how I would have liked it, but I think to bring myself back up today and have a good solid goal just makes me feel so happy.
3: And Carly Simon has been diagnosed with Parkinson's disease. The singer, best known for You're So Vain, says it's taken time to understand the diagnosis. That's the latest.

Ooh, that's how you kick off a vintage rock show. That is the T-Rex Guys with 20th Century Boy. A big charting hit, that one way back in the start of the 70s. I'm Paul Stevenson, this is the Vintage Rock Show, an hour of classic rock from the 60s, 70s and the 80s. And of course, I'm going to play you loads of songs that you don't get to hear anywhere else on the radio, because that's what I do. Plus, I've got a clip of an interview I did with an American rock star who talks about his friendship with Jimi Hendrix. All that is to come. But next up, I've got something from a band called The Knack. Now, we all know their power pop huge single, My Sharona, but I'm not going to play you that. I'm going to play you this from the album which followed, But the Little Girls Understand. That's what the album was called. This is The Knack from 1980 with Africa on the Vintage Rock Show.

Something a bit different for you. That is The Knack with Africa on the Vintage Rock Show. We're going to go back to 1974 now and play you this next track. This is a bit of a kind of satirical look maybe at greed and financial markets and that sort of thing. It's from a band who is very clever with their lyrics and their musical arrangements and things like that. This from the album Sheet Music from 1974 is 10cc with Wall Street Shuffle on the Vintage Rock Show.

Great track that. That is 10cc with Wall Street Shuffle on the Vintage Rock Show. Right, let's play something a bit different again now and play this one. It was not a charting single because it was one of their really, really early ones, featuring guitarist Gary Richrath, whose, well, style really came into his own when he was in this band. An incredible, incredible group. But this is kind of before they went poppy in the start of the 80s. This is a band called REO Speedwagon that we all know from the early 70s with a track called I Believe Our Time Is Gonna Come.

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0: And when I got off the stage, our manager, Terry Knight, was leading the way back up to the dressing room. And he never led the way to the dressing room prior to that night. And I thought it was kind of funny that he was up in front of us. He usually followed us. So he went up and he opened my dressing room door. And I went to step in there, and here's Jimmy. He had his hat on, you know, how you doing, kid? And I just went up to him, and the most intelligent thing I could come up with to say was, "You're a great guitar player." Oh, I got to know him. After that, we had been on several festivals together, and we hung out and talked, and we didn't talk music. We just talked life. Yeah. We talked fishing. We talked, you know, growing up. And what a great guy he was, and what a tragic, you know, that he had to leave the way he did. And so early, man, so early. He was just a young guy. But what talent he had to make that guitar cry, to make it sing, to make it talk and make a statement, to make it protest. Man, phew, nobody has had that kind of ability since. Yeah. There's no one could touch him. No one can. He was a gift, man. He was a gift from God. And now he's back with God.
1: Can you remember when you found out about his sad passing?
0: Yeah. And I cried because I was just getting to know him real good. And I just thought, man, that lovely, beautiful soul. Because we had talked about playing music together. He loved my voice. I told him I learned all my just listening to you. And he told me I had a wonderful voice. We should do something together. And so I don't know what we would have done, but it was good to think of it, and sad to think that we no longer had that opportunity. When he left, it was wow. Wow. I couldn't even believe it. I had a hard time just letting go of him.
1: Definitely a what could have been moment. That was Mark Farner from a band called Grand Funk Railroad. And if you want to check out more from Mark or any of the other incredible rock stars I've interviewed, now I'm talking about guys from Kiss, the lead singer of Foreigner, the drummer from Stuart Copeland, of course, from The Police, so many huge names, three different Rainbow singers, you name it, I've spoken to them. Hundreds and hundreds. In fact, 60 plus Rock and Roll Hall of Famers at last count. 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Just search for VRP Rocks and you can find all the interviews on there. Anyway, because we played Mark Farner, let's play the band's big single. This one from 1973. This is Grand Funk Railroad with We're an American Band on the Vintage Rock Show.

That's a tune, isn't it? We're an American band by Grand Funk Railroad on the Vintage Rock Show. I'm Paul Stevenson. Right, let's play something a bit different now. This is from a guy who's probably best known as a songwriter. Now, he wrote some huge, huge hits for the likes of Hot Chocolate and Frida from ABBA and Ace Frehley from Kiss. But he also wrote two massive songs for Rainbow. Since You've Been Gone, you know that? Yeah, and I Surrender, another huge single for them. Now, as well as doing that, he worked with Argent. He wrote God Gave Rock and Roll for You. He had his own solo success as well. So I'm going to play you something from his solo career, and this is a bit more of a funkier one. This is mid-80s kind of vibe to it. It was very Miami Vice, if you know what I'm talking about. So, from 1984, this is Russ Ballard with In the Night on the Vintage Rock Show.

It's a guy called Russ Ballard with In the Night on the Vintage Rock Show. Love that track. And that's another guy that I've spoken to a couple of times on my podcast, which of course you can find on VRP Rocks anywhere. Right, let's play this one now from the end of the 80s. This is a short chart blast. It's a great tune, a big hit on both sides of the Atlantic, and basically found a whole new audience on films, TV shows, and commercials. This is a band called The Primitives with Crash on the Vintage Rock Show.

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From the AC/DC boys, that is, of course, Rock and Roll Damnation on the Vintage Rock Show. I'm Paul Stevenson. Right, let's play you some early stuff from Led Zeppelin. Originally a B-side to the Immigrant Song, although it was later released on kind of Coda, which was one of the deluxe editions where they look back on tracks that hadn't been on albums. I actually love this track, and I hope you enjoy it too, something that never gets played very often. Led Zeppelin with Hey Hey, What Can I Do on the Vintage Rock Show.

A real deep cut Led Zeppelin track for you there. Hey, hey, what can I do? It's a good song, isn't it? I really like that. It's a bit more mellow, not as hard and in-your-face rocking sort of stuff. Hope you like it. Anyway, a couple of songs left to play you on today's programme, and I'm going to play you this one from Ultravox. Now, this is before Midjour got involved, before they went all big and Vienna-styly. This is more darker, more atmospheric from their debut album. This is Ultravox, with the wild, the beautiful, and the damned on the Vintage Rock Show.

That's Ultravox on the Vintage Rock Show. Certainly not the sort of stuff you heard from them when Midgeor joined the band. It certainly isn't Vienna, is it? Anyway, I've been Paul Stevenson. Thank you so much for listening this week. I'm going to leave you off with a bit of an unusual track. This one from the early 80s from the wonderful David Bowie. Playing this because I recently saw The Bowie Experience, a great band that goes around playing his tunes and celebrates the music of the great man himself. Fantastic live they were. If you get the chance to see The Bowie Experience, then please do check them out. They are wonderful. They did a big stint at the West End as well, so very, very good. Anyway, I'm going to leave you off with this one, an unusual one, because that's the way I like to do it. David Bowie with Cat People Putting Out Fire. Yes, that's what it's called. Anyway, thank you so much for listening. I'll be back same time next week to do it all over again for you. So until then, take care. See.

0: Al Maria Gold, sponsored by Clover Estates, the agent that does more.
1: A Hull funeral director's been accused of barefaced lies as details of the 67 charges he's admitted are revealed on day one of his sentencing hearing. Victims' families have rejected this apology from Robert Bush for offences which include preventing burials.
2: Are you sorry for what you've done to these families?
3: Do you have any remorse, Mr. Bush?
2: Are you sorry, Mr. Bush?
3: Why do people get the wrong ashes, Mr. Bush?
4: I'm sorry.
3: What did you say, sorry?
4: I'm sorry, yes.
1: A YouGov poll is suggesting Labour and Reform are neck and neck. Meanwhile, the Prime Minister's ruled out scrapping stamp duty in parts of the UK, as reported in some papers. Elsewhere, Andy Burnham's told Volodymyr Zelensky the UK is behind Ukraine 100%. He's welcomed the President to a naval base in Portsmouth, where Ukrainian military personnel have been training.
5: Our relationship with the UK is stronger than ever, and I thank Andy for his commitment to this partnership.
1: French officials say a wildfire has a life of its own as crews work to prevent it reaching Bordeaux. Tens of thousands of homes have been evacuated in France and Spain. A man's been told he may never be freed for the abduction and rape of a teenage girl in Edinburgh. Aaron Strachan, who's 21, was due to be sentenced earlier this year but escaped from a prison van. Northern Ireland's Olympic champion Rhys McClenaghan could only manage sixth place in the Commonwealth Pommel Horse final, but there was joy for host Scotland, with Reuben Ward adding a silver medal to his all-around title.
6: Scotland is a force to be reckoned with, and our goal is to prove that, and we are starting to prove that. I mean, I feel like I began it yesterday and we're snowballing now. Today we've got to come back with two medals, and we're proving it.
1: Cameron Lynn took bronze. And Bill Oddie is being remembered for his impact on birdwatching following his death, aged 85. He presented Spring Watch but found fame with comedy trio The Goodies in the 1970s. That's the latest. I'm

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6: Welcome along to the show. It's Monday the 27th of July. Coming up for you very soon, music from Skilo, Viola Wills in Yellow. We'll kick off ahead of the birthdays with Womack and Womack.
7: Paul Baker.

0: Right, so we're off and running. It's Monday the 27th of July 2026. Coming up a bit later on, it's Houseplant Paranoia and also Crossword Puzzle Struggles. Today's celebrity birthdays include Jonathan Rhys-Meyers, who is 49, also celebrating Maya Rudolph, 54 years old today. It's Christopher Dean's birthday, the Olympic figure skater and also former Dancing on Ice judge, 68 years old today. And Vanilla Ice is 59 years old today. It's National Scotch Day today. Take your houseplant for a walk day. It's National Creme Brulee Day. Bagpipe Appreciation Day. Does anybody really appreciate the bagpipes? National Refreshment Day today as well. It's Crossword Puzzle Day. It's also National Chili Dog Day as well.
1: Paul Baker.

Right, on Friday, I gave you the conversation starter question. What incredibly boring thing do you find absolutely fascinating? Your answers have been coming in over the weekend, and here are some of them. Jack says, the history and evolution of motorway junction design. Thank you for that. Ruby likes reading the Wikipedia pages of different shapes of Italian pasta. But Thomas is watching pressure washer videos of filthy driveways being restored on YouTube. And for Chloe, the complex conveyor belt logistics of how luggage travels through the airport. Some of you have issues. We'll do more of those answers for you in the next hour, but your Monday Brain Buster is on the way very soon.

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6: On the way, it's a Monday brainbuster question. We got music from Ryan Paris, Sunita, Simon and Garfunkel, and here's Shawadi Wadi.

It's Brainbuster time for you right now, and in a survey of 100 people, indoor gardeners were surveyed and asked, have you ever genuinely given a name to a houseplant and spoken to it out loud while watering it? Out of those 100, how many said yes, they have genuinely given a name to a houseplant and spoken to it out loud? Answer next.

0: 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Out of those 100, how many did you think said yes? Well, the answer is 42.
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0: On the way in the next hour of the show, it's houseplant paranoia, because it is Take Your Houseplant for a Walk Day today. Don't ask. It's also crossword puzzle day as well, so we'll do crossword puzzle struggles for you in the next hour. Let's have a look at your amazing facts right now. Houseplants can genuinely sense human movements and structural vibrations. The unique design of the modern crossword puzzle was originally created by a journalist who based the shape on a standard mosaic floor tile. A standard domestic cow produces roughly 200,000 glasses of milk during its lifetime, and the famous recipe for Worcestershire sauce was originally left in a basement for several years because the creators tasted it and thought it was disgusting.
1: Paul Baker.

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